is Capture Radio with Laura Van Dam. 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

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Feel where this is going when the drums arrive. Don't rush it. Everything connects here. The sound, the moment. And when the bass comes in, follow it, follow it, follow it.

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Impermanence. Be fate free. Before, there existed syncopated singularity. Celestial fears. Under stars' transcendence, they melt into my eyes. Indigo tinted, licking on nothing, randomly caught. Obliged, the day moves fast to the sounds of sea legs, kissing the sun under jade rivers run.